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1: Hello?
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1: Hello?
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4: Morning, just gone 6. It is Yancy with you for a Saturday morning. Line up some great tunes. Bob Marley and the Wailers for you shortly. First though, let's do some country.

remember the Cyphonics and Tom Jones teamed up for a cover of that. I loved that cover. That was from the album that Tom Jones did a load of cover versions with celebrities. And oh yeah, it was so, so good. Anyway, hopefully you're having a lovely Saturday. How are you? Hopefully you are having a good one and maybe up nice and early to make the most of the weekend. Maybe up with the dogs, maybe up with the kids, whatever's got you up. Thank you for making the Edge too. We've got some great songs coming your way. In Excess, something from them soon. We'll do some Gordon Banks. And right now, a bit of Buffalo Soldier for you this morning.

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1: Hello?
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1: Gordon Banks on Edge to Edinburgh's classic tracks. Got some rock for you soon, Thin Lizzy, but Def Leppard. We'll do some indie rock as well. Got Blur lined up. And we're going to find out just how the weather is for Saturday. Lovely Veronica is standing by. She's going to be here next.
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7: Hello, my darlings. This is Veronica with your H2 weather update for Edinburgh, brought to you by Muir Hall Energy. Sunny intervals and light winds today. Temperatures around 16 degrees across the city today.

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0: If you fancy something a little bit different, the Edinburgh Fungi Festival, same place at the University of Edinburgh's Nucleus Building. That's all from 10 mushroom workshops, guided walks, talks and all sorts of fungi-related activities. Free as well, with some activities of limited spaces. Now, if comedy is more your thing, Kane Brown, Crowdwork King, is at the Stand Comedy Club at 4. At 7 o'clock tonight, Music Time, the Undertones bring their 50th anniversary show to the Edinburgh Corn Exchange. If you fancy something a little bit more unusual, Crash Test Dummies are at La Belle en Gilles from 7. The band behind you, that that song. And for another comedy option, Nurse Georgie Carroll, Infectious, on at the EICC, 7:30 this evening. And if you do need a taxi, and you fancy £5 off your taxi, use that Edge5 code when you download the Keys Cabs app and get your taxi via that.
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0: Harry Styles on Edge 2. Now, today actually is National Techies Day, a day to celebrate all those wonderful people who actually know what they're doing when it comes to technology. I'm not one of them, I've got to say. I'm very grateful for techies, because when it comes to fixing technology, I've got one main method. It's basically turn it off and turn it back on again. This is genuinely the extent of my technical expertise. Something not working, switch it off, count to 10, switch it back on. That doesn't work well, yeah, start pressing random buttons, really. Home for the best. And you know when someone asks, right, have you tried restarting? You think, yeah, obviously. Even though deep down, you know that's probably exactly what you need to do, yeah. But National Techies Day, big thanks to the people who do rescue us when the Wi-Fi disappears, the printer refuses to print, the computer freezes, or your phone suddenly decides it doesn't recognise you anymore. I've got a broken laptop right now, honestly, and I've tried to fix it myself, and I've been trying for the last week to do that, and nah. It's giving up the ghost, definitely. Doobie Brothers on the way, still some Steely Dan for you. We'll get on something from the Buzzcocks as well.
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0: Steely Dan's Black Friday on Edge 2. David Bowie coming up for you after 7 o'clock this morning. We'll get on something as well from the Stereophonics.
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0: Ever Saturday in October already. It's Yasmin with you for Saturday morning. Got music from George Ezra soon. Some Keith Urban for you, but right now the Travelling Wilburys.

0: too many.
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0: bit of local talent right there. Great voice, isn't he? Stephen McCafferty is his name. That is Never Up on Edge 2. So, so nice. And his music is all about big melodies and honest lyrics, a wee bit of storytelling as well, which I like. He's been around for music scene for years, actually, performing the bands, including Return to the Sun, and like back doing his own thing as well. So, yeah, great to hear. Lovely voice of Stephen McCafferty. Coming up, we've got Keen Talking Heads soon. And after we get a weather update from Veronica, I'll get on a Rod Stewart cover version by the Stereophonics.
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5: Hello, my darlings. This is Veronica with your H2 weather update for Edinburgh, brought to you by Muir Hall Energy. Sunny intervals and light winds today. Temperatures around 16 degrees across the city today.

0: Stay Phonics with the Rod Stewart song. We're Sandbags and Glad Rags on Edge 2. Got Ronan Keating soon, plus some David Bowie for you. We fancy some a little edge bit edit. Different.
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0: Successful. Same place at the University of Edinburgh's Nucleus building. That's offered 10 mushroom workshops, guided walks, talks, and all sorts of fungi-related activities. Free as well, with some activities have limited spaces. Now, if comedy is more your thing, Kane Brown, Crowdwork King, is at the Stand Comedy Club at 4. At 7 o'clock tonight, Music Time, the Undertones bring their 50th anniversary show to the Edinburgh Corn Exchange. If you fancy something a little bit more unusual, Crash Test Dummies are at La Belle Angile from 7. The band behind you, that song. And for another comedy option, Nurse Georgie Carroll, Infectious, on at the EICC, 7:30 this evening. And if you do need a taxi, and you fancy £5 off your taxi, use that Edge5 code when you download the Keys Cabs app and get your taxi via that.
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0: Waterboys on Edge 2. Now, if you've ever spent a day with a three-year-old and wondered how on earth do they have so much energy, well, you might, I've got the answer, right? These research suggesting some 3- and 4-year-olds are doing, wait for this, nearly 30,000 steps a day. Yeah, I'm pretty sure some adults would struggle to hit that in a week. Researchers looked at more than 3,500 children across 44 countries, found a massive difference between the most and least active youngsters. The least active 3-year-old clocked up over 1,100 steps, while the most active, yeah, managed just under 30,000. Apparently, boys generally a little more active than girls. 3-year-old boys averaged around 18,000 compared with 16,000 for girls. And the kids wore little sort of step counters on their hips, so they were basically being tracked for every trip to the kitchen, every little lap around the garden, every completely unnecessary little run around the living room. So yeah, next time maybe your granddaughter or grandson or your toddler refuses to sit down for 5 minutes, just remember they're basically training for a marathon at this rate.
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0: 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We've got Elvis and Simon and Garfunkel for you after 8 this morning.
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0: Morning, just going to eat Yaz here with you for Saturday morning. We're starting off this hour with a band that won the Mercury Music Prize back in the early 90s. I think certainly it was Primal Scream.

Curtis Mayfield, Move On Up on Edge 2. I'm going to play that for the for anyone that's trying for Glastonbury tickets on Thursday. The coach packages went on sale on Thursday, and you just wanted that little green bar to move on up, didn't you? Yeah, oh, seriously. And good luck if you are trying tomorrow, because that's when the actual tickets, not the coach packages, but the tickets go on sale tomorrow. It's our second chance saloon if you did miss out on Thursday. But those green bars, it feels like they never move. You get two green bars and it sort of stays on two green bars for a lot of us for the whole sale. You're like, hey, what's going on? You sometimes think you're tempted to refresh, but you don't want to, because then you might go back to the start of the queue. I think out of 10, though, that was a record for me, getting 10 green bars. It's like 10 green bars sitting on a wall. I think it's 30 green bars is what takes you to the end of the queue for the Glastonbury tickets. But listen, good luck if you are going to be trying tomorrow morning.

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0: What a voice. Laura Reed is her name. That is Paris in 95 on Edge 2. Enra's classic tracks. Delamitri soon going to get on some Amy McDonald as well. I've got the Police lined up. Loads of great stuff coming your way for you Saturday morning, whatever you're up to. Maybe you've got some really lovely weekend plans, or maybe, do you know what? Sometimes the best weekends are the ones you just don't plan and you just sort of go with the flow. And then you just say, yeah, I like doing that. Just kind of like having a bit more time. My flatmate, right? She's away back to Germany. She's from Germany originally, and she's went back for a few days. And it's, do you know what? I love her. She's great. But I also love having a wee bit of time on my own. And I can like leave dishes in the sink and think, I'll just get back to them in my own time. Not thinking, oh, she's going to walk through the door any minute now and think, why have you not done the dishes? Yes. But no, I that is kind of my, I'm just going to take it. I'll be a bit lazy over the weekend. Maybe that is your plan too.
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4: Hello, my darlings. This is Veronica Video H2 weather update for Edinburgh, brought to you by Muirhall Energy. Sunny intervals and light winds today. Temperatures around 16 degrees across the city today.

0: LME Tree on Edge 2. Stay there for some Simon and Garfunkel for you. If you fancy some of the little Edge bit different, the Edinburgh
1: by Keys
0: Fungi Festival, same place at the University of Edinburgh's Nucleus Building. That's offered 10 mushroom workshops, guided walks, talks, and all sorts of fungi-related activities. Free as well, with some activities of limited spaces. Now, if comedy is more your thing, Kane Brown, Crowdwork King, is at the Stand Comedy Club at 4. At 7 o'clock tonight, Music Time, the Undertones bring their 50th anniversary show to the Edinburgh Corn Exchange. If you fancy something a little bit more unusual, Crash Test Dummies are at La Belle en Gilles from 7. The band behind you, that that song. And for another comedy option, Nurse Georgie Carroll, Infectious, on at the EICC, 7:30 this evening. 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

0: get so lonely, baby. 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

0: Rod Stewart on Edge 2, and he's announced a farewell tour for next year. He says it'll most definitely be his last after 6 decades in the business. And thank fans for making his extraordinary life possible. The final encore is what's called. Good kickoff in Dublin in April. He's got dates in Belfast, Glasgow, Birmingham, Manchester and London. And I think the tickets went on sale yesterday. So maybe you are the proud owner of those tickets and you're looking forward to seeing Rod Stewart live. Going to get on Small Faces soon. Chris Rea for you and the Kinks.
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0: Chris Rea on Ed Sheeran, got music from Prince to come. We'll get on something from the Dandy Warhols as well after 9 o'clock.
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0: Just got 9, it's Yaz here with you. Hopefully having a great Saturday morning. And we're starting this hour, my final hour, with some rock. Let's do some AC/DC for you this morning. Everybody.

Chic on Ed Sooner. I don't mean a name drop, right, but still one of my favourite interviews ever was Nile Rodgers from Chic. He was like the coolest guy ever. And I was super nervous interviewing him because my boss decided to come with me to the interview because he was a massive fan. And I'm like, oh no, I don't have to interview him in front of you. But anyway, it was honestly, the guy couldn't be nicer. Such a dude. Robert Palmer for you right now here on Ed Sooner.

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1: Hello?
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0: love hearing new stuff from those guys, the Proclaimers. But it is. It's Edge too. Yaz here with you. How are you? Hopefully having a lovely Saturday morning. Coming up, music from the Beatles. Gonna get on something from the Temptations. Some Simon and Garfunkel as well. And we'll find out just how the weather is. If you are out and about today and you're thinking, oh, what is the weather got in store for us? Well, Veronica is the lady in the know and she's got the weather for us in just a few minutes. Stay there.
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5: Hello, my darlings. This is Veronica with your H2 weather update for Edinburgh, brought to you by Muirhall Energy. Sunny intervals and light winds today. Temperatures around 16 degrees across the city today.

0: It's the Beatles on Edge 2. Got music from the Dandy Warhols after this. If you fancy something the a little bit different, the Edinburgh
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0: Festival. Same place at the University of Edinburgh's Nucleus Building. That's all from 10 mushroom workshops, guided walks, talks and all sorts of fungi-related activities. Free as well, with some activities of limited spaces. Now, if comedy is more your thing, Kane Brown, Crowdwork King, is at the Stand Comedy Club at 4. At 7 o'clock tonight, Music Time, the Undertones bring their 50th anniversary show to the Edinburgh Corn Exchange. If you fancy something a little bit more unusual, Crash Test Dummies are at La Belle en Gilles from 7. The band behind you, that that song. And for another comedy option, Nurse Georgie Carroll, Infectious, on at the EICC, 7:30 this evening. And if you do need a taxi, and you fancy £5 off your taxi, use that Edge5 code when you download the Keys Cabs app and get your taxi via that.
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0: Peter Gabriel's Games Without Frontiers on Edge 2. Now, I want to know where you stand on this one, right? Because apparently there are actual rules when it comes to being late. New research saying 15 minutes late is apparently fashionable, which is kind of handy because I feel like 15 minutes is basically still on time. But get to 29 minutes late, that precise, and that is the point where it officially becomes rude. And if you're an hour late, well, you just might as well stay at home. More than a quarter of people say 60 minutes is when you've completely broken the rules of modern meetup etiquette. And we all know that one friend, I am that friend by the way, who's never on time. In fact, almost a third of people admit they deliberately tell their chronically late friend that the get-together starts earlier than it actually does. It's when you're waiting for them at a restaurant, you're like, you're hungry and you want to get going with the ordering process, but you know, your friend maybe hasn't turned up. But smartphones, they've not helped. We've all got the classic 5 minutes away message, you know, when you're not even out the door, do you know what I mean? But good news is we apparently still love seeing our friends in real life. Maybe that's what you've got planned over the weekend. More than 8 in 10 of us saying they're trying to spend less time on their phones and more time actually meeting people. And talking about not necessarily being late, but you know when you forget someone's birthday or you forget an anniversary? Well, that's what Bono did, right? I think it was a wedding anniversary. And to make it up to his wife, because she's a massive, massive Boyzone fan, he got them to work on the track that I play for you next here on Edge 2.
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0: Michael and the Commotions and Rattlesnakes on Edge 2. And that is it from me today. Listen, have a good one, whatever you are up to later today. And I will chat to you tomorrow morning, bright and early, if you're up and about tomorrow morning. And yeah, we'll be here from 6 o'clock to keep you company.
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6: 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Let's go.

It's Kygo and Tina Turner. What's love got to do with it? Right here on Edge 2 on a Saturday morning. Come on away in, pal. You're more than welcome. It's Billy Kirkwood with you. Oh, having a quick look out the window. Weather is all over the place today. It's hot. It's a wee bit cold. It's a wee bit spicy. Do you know what? It's actually feeling a wee bit crisp this morning. I'm actually going to turn around and say it. Of all things, on a Saturday morning, it feels like autumn was actually just arrived. So, tell you what I'm going to do. I'm going to get you into your Saturday morning and see if we can chill things out a little bit while also getting you ready and roaring for your Saturday afternoon.

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0: It's You and Cry with Stronger right here on Edge 2. Billy with you on a Saturday morning. Come on away in, pal. Here's the thing, right? So something mad happened last night in our street. An ice cream van appeared. Here's the thing, though. That ice cream van appeared out of nowhere. Out of nowhere. Right? I didn't have the first clue when it appeared. I've never seen it before. Immediate suspicion. All you saw was like curtains twitching right across the board. Turns out, I'd just never been home at that time. Apparently I'd been there loads. But it was unusual this time. So I'm like, boys, let's get some cash, head out to the van. Right, no done that in absolute years. So I want to know, as a child, what was the greatest thing you could buy from an ice cream van? What was your order? Where did I go for last night? And they had it. Double nugget, right, with raspberry sauce. You need your jaw strength of a crocodile in order to get through it, but it was worth it, right? They technically had 10 pence mix-ups, but I counted 8 sweets. So that's all I'm saying. I know there's a cost of living crisis, but I would love to know what are some of yours. You know what to do to get in touch with me. You can do it via the Edge Player app or any of the socials, or indeed that WhatsApp. It'll come right through to me in the studio, and I would love to hear from you on a Saturday morning. I'm going to take a wee trip down memory lane. On that note, I'm going to see what's happening with the weather. A bit of a mixed bag today. We've got some cloud and some sun heading your way, as well as music from the Carpenters and Everything But the Girl.
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6: A lovely day expected in Edinburgh with a mix of sunny spells and clouds.
7: Temperature highs of
6: 16 degrees across the city today.

0: We are going to get back to some of your ice cream orders in just a little while, and we're getting some music on classic Status Quo on the way for you after we see what you could be doing on your Saturday on The Edge Edit.
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0: Here's your Edinburgh Saturday shortlist. Take the family exploring spooky signs on Dynamic Earth's Monsters and Myths Trail. That's going to be opening today, but for some laughs, check out Georgie Carroll's Infectious at the EICC at 7:30. That is a must. And live music's hitting the city tonight with the legendary Crash Test Dummies at La Belle, with the Fungi Festival taking over the Nucleus Building at King's Buildings this weekend.
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0: It's Michael Smith. Nice to meet you right here on Edge 2 on a Saturday morning. Right, I wanted to know, what's the greatest thing you could buy from an ice cream van as a child? I got into this argument the other day after the van came round, and someone going, that's really surprising, because I would have thought, you know, ice cream vans were a summer sport. No, when I was a kid, we had ice cream vans that came round twice a day. So I want to know, was some of the greatest things that you could buy? Was it a 10p mix-up or a blue ice pole that changed the colour of your internal organs? I want to know. Laura and Leith had said a double nugget raspberry sauce. That's what I went for. That's what I went for, pal. An absolute classic. Let's see, Fiona, who's listening in Aberdeen today, said a screwball. Most of the chewing gum at the bottom, which tasted fantastic for nearly 7 seconds. We've got Rab in Wester Hales. Morning, Rab. He said an oyster piped with ice cream and marshmallow. See, my mum was a big fan of these, and I don't remember if I actually ever tried one. And let's see, Stevie in Dundee said, you know, you get them now in Iceland, but I remember a feast lolly. Chocolate ice cream, chocolate on the outside, more chocolate in the middle. Perfect engineering. I like your style. Keep these coming. I'd love to hear more of them. You can hit me up via the Edge Player app or any of our socials and come right through to me in the studio. But I tell you what, let's get some more tunes on. Paul Weller and Stevie Wonder on the way next.
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and Pawella, Broken Stones, right here for you on Edge 2. Billy with you on a Saturday morning. Still got a couple of these ice cream orders coming in. Cool things you want from the ice cream van. Michelle and Dalkeith went a Popeye cigarette sweet and a packet of Space Raiders. Childhood nutrition was mainly chemicals and confidence, I think would be the way I put that. But I do remember toys, you know, sugar, sweetie, cigarettes, and kind of glad to see that they've been

0: It's David Bowie with Starman right here on Edge 2. I tell you what, we're gonna get back to some more of your ice cream models chat, but we've got to talk a little bit about other things you can buy from Vans. That's on the way for you, as well as all the best tracks from the 60s, 70s, 80s, 90s, 2000s, right up to today, heading your way in the next 3 hours. I'm going to be with you till 2, then we're going to tag in your Dan Gilchrist, and he's going to take you through the rest of your afternoon. How cool is that? But Saturday morning, let's get about it.
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0: 11 o'clock, Billy Kirkwood with you. And if you're still in your pyjamas, relax. You're dressed for the weekend you wanted. Let's go.
4: Edinburgh's classic dress.
0: All right, I tell you what, we've got a belter to kick us off.
4: Edge 2.
0: Here's one for you. You might think that, Billy, where do you think you are? A wedding on a Saturday night? Yes, I do. That's exactly where I think I am. At least in my head. So let's get in the dance floor, have ourselves a wee sway. It's Deacon Blue, it's Dignity.

The Mamas and Papas. Right here for you on Edge 2 this Saturday morning. How you doing? It's Belly with you. I'm going to keep you company with some great tunes and chat. You know something? Here's the thing. We're properly awake now, or at least capable of holding a conversation without staring into the distance. So I'm going to get you on the great music. We're going to get some Edinburgh chat on in a little second, where we are taking a little trip down memory lane. Plenty more to come this hour. So let's kick it off with an absolute barn burner. Iconic. Maybe the biggest sound of the day so far. It's getting some NXS. Never tear us apart on H2.

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0: It's the Rolling Stones, Side Effects, right here for you on Edge 2. We were talking this morning about some of the things you could buy from vans when you were a kid. This pure made me laugh. Jamie and Gorgie, I got in touch and they said, Billy, we actually, our ice cream van / mobile shop / chippy, he actually said one of the things he got from it was video rentals. Apparently you could get video rentals from it. Some of them, it has to be said, looked like they were filmed in the cinema. So... We all had those VHSs as a kid, right? And the DVDs in the 2000s. We're halfway through it. A guy gets up and goes and gets an ice cream, right? So I'm no judging anybody here. And I'm going to add the word allegedly to every time I refer to this. So I would love to know, what are some of the more weirder things? What are some of the weirder things? I remember my mum sending me out to get a single cigarette for her. It was a different time. But you can get in touch with me via the Edge Player app. Tell you what I'm going to do. I'm going to get some more tunes lined up for you. Some Lady Gaga and some Nickelback on the way after we check on Miss Veronica. See what's happening with the weather for your Saturday.
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6: A lovely day expected in Edinburgh with a mix of sunny spells and clouds.
7: Temperature highs of
6: 16 degrees across the city today. Edinburgh.

0: Nickelback Someday right here for you on Edge 2. Do you know there was a period in time where Nickelback, it split Edinburgh right down the middle, but I'm saying this now. I like Nickelback, and I always have done.
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0: All right, still deciding what to do with today? Well, Dynamic Earth's new Monsters and Myths trail has family adventures with a spooky science twist. You're going to want to check this out. We have got live comedy tonight with Nurse Georgie Carroll at the ICC, and at 7:30, live music from the Crash Test Dummies at La Belle. And also, if you want something a little more different and you want to find out what's the dodgy, funny thing inside the fridge, well, why not check out Edinburgh's first ever Fungi Festival? That is going to be at the King's Buildings this weekend.
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0: Here we go, and right here on your home of classic tracks is Billy on H2, hearing about some of one of the weirder things that you've bought from Vans, because there was a period in time where 90% of your shopping probably did happen at the Van, in all fairness, or the wee corner shop around the corner back in the day. I don't know, man. I remember like a trip into town to get shopping was an event with my mum. Honestly, bus there, taxi back, bit of a treat. But I wanted to know what was some of the weird things. Hey, listen, we're still getting a whole bunch of ice cream orders and stuff, and I think the fans are going to be getting hit. Let's see, we got Angela in South Queensbury said, a tub of vanilla ice cream with a tiny wooden spoon. You spend 10 minutes eating it and 2 days removing the splinters. So it's plastic spoons in our way. It'd be a different age now. I think it would be back being a wooden spoon now. And Jay, let's see, Karen in Dunfermline, it said, a Dracula lolly. Right now, I don't remember this, but this sounds cool. She said, the red centre made it look like you'd suffered serious dental incident when you were eating these things, but my God, they were cool, and they weren't just out of Halloween. That does, I've had a wee Google, and these actually look amazing, particularly as we're on our way to Halloween, or as I like to call it, the Goth Christmas. We're going to get back to some more of these in a wee while, but I tell you what, why we're here, it's the tunes. We've got the Supremes on the way, and some Daryl Hall and John Oates coming up next.
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0: It's Out of Touch right here for you on Edge 2. I tell you what we're going to be doing, getting those brains going with today's Retro Prices Right. It's a good one. We've gone all the way back to 1981 for this one. So what I'm looking for is your guesses. So I'm going to give you the item. You tell me how much you think it was. And if you get it right, you go on the Retro Prices Right Wall of Fame. I get a feeling we're going to get some good ones today. Right, but what about a hat in the day? Let me get some more tunes on.
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0: Hello, Edinburgh. It's Billy Kirkwood calling right here on Edge 2. Breakfast or lunch, wherever you're calling it, you've got a chance to go with it. Let's go.
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0: I think we can now name this Beach Boy O'Clock.

It's Bon Jovi. It's My Life right here for you on Edge 2. Good afternoon, Edinburgh. It's Billy Kirkwood with you. Do you know what? I really, really love It's My Life. I remember when that album came out, absolutely loving the track. And it's a weird one because, right, you don't hear it getting a lot of play. You don't hear it getting a lot of your time. But this is the thing. Everybody knows it. Absolutely everybody knows it. All right, my friends, you successfully complete the morning. Place to watch you with some lunch, excellent music, and a comforting knowledge. None of us really know what we're doing. So I tell you what, we're going to get retro prices right on the way to have some fun, have some T-Rex. Let's get on.

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0: It's the band Feel right here for you on Edge 2 with some Goodbye Virginia. It's Billy Kirkwood right here with you on a Saturday morning. And it's time to get those grey cells going, as Poirot would say, with a little bit of retro Price is Right. Oh yes, this is when we picked an item off the shelf from yesteryear. It was Borrowed Doctor's TARDIS, stuck it in the bag, made sure we paid for it, and then we came back. Right, so today's, we've gone to 1981 for this one, right? And it is a Goblin Radio Tease made. The 870. Yes, the 870, that's the one with the alarm clock, the radio, and the automatic tea maker in one. I don't know anybody, right? I don't know anybody who ever set an alarm to make them tea and think we have them on. Because I think I'd be dead worried about, I just burn my hand when I try and turn off the radio. That's not here. Right, let's go. How much is it for the Goblin Radio Tees made, the 870? You can hit me up. You can do it via the WhatsApp, 01316052101. The best guess, the closest guess of today, will of course go on the Retro Price is Right Wall of Fame. And when I say that, I mean the whiteboard we get the roll orders with in the morning. But it's still a very big accolade. I know some folk that are putting it on their CVs, I'll tell you that right now.
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7: A lovely day expected in Edinburgh with a mix of sunny spells and clouds. Temperature highs of 16 degrees across the city today.

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0: Spirit in the Sky right here for you on Edge 2. Alright, we're going to get you the answer to today's retro prices right in just a little minute, as well as music from the Manic Street Preachers and some Pat Batner is on the way after we see what's going down on The Edge Edit.
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0: All right, my friends, what are you doing with your Saturday? Well, if you're looking for those last-minute options, why not check out the Family Fun with the Monsters and Myths Trail, A Dynamic Earth, plus something a little unusual with the Edinburgh Fungi Festival at the King's Buildings. Tonight, we've got live music from the legendary Crash Test Dummies at La Belle, and for a bit of comedy, we have got Nurse Georgie Carroll. She is bringing her show, Infectious, to the EICC at 7:30. Monsters, mushrooms, music, and a nurse that's going to make you laugh. That's a packed Saturday.
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0: It's Neil Young right here for you on Edge 2. No, it's not. It's Billy Kirkwood. Hello. All right. How did you get on? Lots of messages coming in for Retro Prices Right today, I have to say. All right. So the way it works is, we take an item from the shelves from yesteryear. You have to tell me how much it was today. It was 1981. It was the Goblin Radio Teasmade, the 870. I know. Don't waste your time with the 860. 870 is the one you're going for, right? But how much was it? Lots of guesses coming in. Tam and Leeds come from $39.99. Shirley Bedside Tea was a luxury technology, even in 1981. It's a good point. Let's see. Davian Wester Hill's gone for $24.99. Claire in Stockbridge has gone for $49.95. Karen and Christoffins went really high. She went $74.99. She said the FM radio must have added at least 20 quid. Do you know what? I can't really argue with the logic. And John Liberton, he's gone for $59.99. Close enough to earn a biscuit with my tea, is what he said. The answer was, are you ready? $63.99. The only one that managed to get that was Ur Louise in Portobello. Well done, Louise. You are going on the Retro Prices Right Wall of Fame. And your prize for today is getting to pick the next track, which is going to be some Blondie with Denise coming up.
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0: 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I can't stand up for falling down, and we are getting ready to hit my favourite hour of the week. We have got some jukebox roulette, and I know it's a belter because you've picked all the tunes, and they're coming up next.
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0: Hello, my friend. It's Billy Kirkwood with you, taking you through the afternoon till 2. Another hour of great music. Plenty of time to get those chores ticked off.
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0: And we are heading back to Tom Jones' Reloaded album from 1994. Mama told me not to come. It's Tom and the Stereophonics on Edge.

I Spacey's Cindy Incidentally right here on Edge 10. My friends, you know how it works. It's a Saturday morning. Let's get things going for you, because all the tunes you've picked, we put them in the big tombola and we rattle them around and we play them. Oh yes, couldn't be simpler than that. And I know they're great ones because we've got nothing but bellas on the way from the 60s, 70s, 80s, 90s, 2000s, right up to today. All right, let's have a look. We got some Bill Withers on the way for you. Let's see. Angela has gone for some Star Sailor. We've got Stevie and Craig Miller. He's gone for some Aerosmith. Sheryl Crow is on the way, courtesy of Tam and Leith. And we've even got some Orson and some Ghetto Superstar on the way. But you've still got time if you want to get your tune in. All you need to do is hit me up via the Edge Player app, or indeed any of our socials. And you can always hit me up on that WhatsApp. You know what to do, and I will get your tune on. But let's not waste any time. Let's get in about it. It's first thing. That's some Chris Stapleton. It's Arkansas, right here. Or Arkansas. I'm never sure how to pronounce it.

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0: Teddy Swims right here for you on Edge 2 on a Saturday morning. These are belters, man. You've done an amazing job. I tell you what I've got coming up. Some Bill Withers and some Star Sailor. And I want to tell you more about this. We have got the Edge edit on the way because it's a weird one because here we go. First weekend of October. Ugh, can't believe that. So what we're going to do is we're going to get you some ideas of what you could be heading out to do today. Got a great lineup. As well as that, all the tunes are on the way. And I know the belters because you picked them. Coming up next.
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5: Hello, my darlings. 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
6: A lovely day expected in Edinburgh with a mix of sunny spells and clouds.
7: Temperature highs of 16 degrees across the city today.

0: Crash Test Dummies are going to be playing La Belle tonight. For something a bit different, the Edinburgh Fungi Festival is at the King's Buildings campus this weekend. Finally a festival where mushroom enthusiasts makes you a fun guy! A fun guy!
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0: Ghetto Superstar right here for you on Edge 2. Billy Kirkwood with you. Oh, look at that. We are just 10 to 1 already. We're heading in to what is going to be a cracking show. We're doing Dan Gilchrist. There'll come more brilliant music and a last burst of Saturday nonsense. And absolutely no attempt to make you feel guilty about having achieved nothing today. And if you've achieved something, well, good for you, my friend. No one likes a show off. Dan's going to be with us in just a little while, but we've got time for a couple more. Some Taylor Swift coming up.
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0: It's Billy Kirkwood right here on Edge 2, finishing off with some Hall & Oates, but it is time, my friends, for me to get on out here, I'm afraid to say, but don't worry, you are in great hands, because of course we've got Dan Gilchrist. He's going to be here from 2 o'clock, taking you right through to Jay Crawford, who's going to be back with a brilliant Edinburgh Rocks, right about 6 o'clock, then Tony Broomfield is going to be finishing off the rest of your day. My friend, it is time for me to get on out here. You don't know how much I've needed this, and it's been so much fun. I will see you next week. Have a great one.
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9: Oh,

for a Saturday afternoon because the night belongs to lovers. Good afternoon to you. I hope you're doing all right. It's Dan Gilchrist with you on Saturday afternoons. Thank you very much to Billy for the last few hours. I'm keeping you company now through until 6 o'clock, and happy October, by the way, because obviously we just do this show on a Saturday. October is now underway, and we did this on the first Saturday of September, so I'm going to do it again on the show today. I want to ask, what is your favourite thing about October? So as the seasons start to change, what is your favourite thing about October? Get me on my socials, Radio Dan Official. Get some mentions on the show today. Here's Tracy Chapman now. Don't

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0: Paul McCartney and Baby I'm Amazed. It's playing for you right here on Edinburgh's classic track station. It is Edge 2 with Dan on Saturdays. The burning question on the show today is, what is your favourite thing about October? So October's just got underway. What is your favourite thing about it? Hi to Sarah in Edinburgh. Dan, definitely getting the big jumpers and fluffy socks back out. There is nothing better than being cosy on the sofa with a blanket and a hot chocolate. Do you know what? I'm a winter guy. Honestly, I do. That's my favourite season. I love winter. I like the snow. I could live in the snow all year round. So Sarah, you're obviously autumn fan, enjoying it there as well. Hi to Gary in Livingston, who says, Dan, the clock's going back an extra hour in bed, although I still think the wife will find things for me to do. I'm not going any further with that. I mean, I'm hoping it's DIY things to do, but then an extra hour in the bed. And let's move on. We've got Rolling Stones coming up for you and Veronica. Well, she's checking out the weather for us next.
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4: Hello, my darlings. This is Veronica Video H2 weather update for Edinburgh, brought to you by Muirhall Energy. Sunny intervals and light winds today. Today's temperature is 15 degrees.

0: David Bowie for you right here on Edge 2. Fancy getting your hands on a share of £1,000? We did this throughout September. We're doing it again in October for your chance to win. I have got all of the details coming up, so stay tuned. I've got those on the way. For now, though, let's have a quick look at the Edge Edit.
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0: And do you fancy a cocktail? Of course you do. Well, Edinburgh Cocktail Week is underway. It runs until the 11th of October with participating bars and plenty of cocktail experiences happening across the city. It's also your last chance to catch Legally Blonde Edinburgh Playhouse, so expect plenty of pink, laughs and fantastic musical numbers. And if music is more your thing, then the Undertones are celebrating 50 years at the Corn Exchange, while blues guitar powerhouse Walter Trout takes the stage at the Queen's Hall. And to round off your weekend tomorrow, brings folk legend Andy Irvine performing at the Queen's Hall.
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0: Michael McDonald and Sweet Freedom playing for you right here on Edge 2, Edinburgh's classic track station, with Dan Gilchrist on Saturdays. Marvin Gaye on the way for you, some Flo Rida to get on as well. For now though, throughout September, we were doing Do Good, Feel Good. And do you know what? It felt so good, we're going to do it throughout October as well, right here on Edge 2. 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

Hello, right there, right round, right here on Edge 2. Happy October, by the way. I'm asking on the show today, what is your favourite thing about October? Hello to Michelle in Falkirk, who's dropped me a wee message on my socials. It's Radio Dan Official on Instagram. She says, hi, Dan. I absolutely love Halloween. And now that we're in October, I'm starting to get excited for it. I used to decorate the house every Halloween. Now I start to decorate the house a week before Halloween. I love it so much. I like that one. Keep these coming in. What is your favourite thing about October? That is the burning question on the show today.

nobody wants to be left out. You can't leave cause your heart is there, but you can't stay cause you've been somewhere.

0: family affair for you. This is H2 with Edinburgh's Classic Track Station. It's coming up to 3 o'clock. After 3, as always, we've got the Quickfire Quiz coming for you. It's where I give you a quiz question, and all you need to do is try and be the first one to get the answer correct. I don't reveal the answer to myself either. I like to play along with you on that one. We're doing that after 3, plus music on the way from the Beatles as well, and so much more. Keep it H2 this afternoon.
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0: 3 o'clock right now across Edinburgh and the Forth Valley. Let's do another hour of big tunes for you. Heaven 17.

Joe Cocker for you right here on Edge 2 with Edinburgh's Classic Track Station. Good afternoon to you. I hope Saturday afternoon is treating you well. I'm Dan Gilchrist, broadcasting from my studio in the Highlands of Scotland. Yes, I come from you on the banks of Loch Ness. Something pretty cool that's happening in the Highlands of Scotland today. Maybe you've heard about it. It's in a village called Carbridge, which is just next to Aviemore. It's the World Porridge Championships. Now, this is a day-long event of making porridge and trying to be the best at it, to win the golden spurtle. This morning it started with a kind of pipe band going through the town and a toast to the porridge. They've then had the first heats, and then the cook-off final is getting underway at 3:30 in the Highlands of Scotland this afternoon. You never know, if you're good at the old porridge making, you could be entering next year. You could be up trying to get that golden spurtle. Let's get this on from the Beatles. And here comes the sun, right here on Edge 2. Here comes

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1: Hello?
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0: Jamie Rafferty and people like us playing for you on Edge 2 Saturday afternoons. On the way, Luke Combs to get on for you. I've got a big tune from him on the way. Plus, we'll check in with Veronica as well, see how the weather is looking. But it is the quick fire quiz. This is where I give you a question. I've not even revealed the answer to myself, and I am struggling with today's one. The first question in the quick fire quiz is, in which US state would you find Disneyland? Which US state would you find Disneyland? Do you know what? I'm going to struggle with this one. It's the quick fire quiz. So have a quick think. See if you can get it. We'll get the answer next.
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6: Hello, my darlings. This is Veronica with your H2 weather update for Edinburgh, brought to you by Muir Hall Energy. Sunny intervals and light winds today. Today's temperature is 15 degrees.

0: It's Queen playing right here on Edge 2. Hello to Sam. First one in with the correct answer. Drop me a message on my Instagram. It is Radio Dan Official. The quickfire quiz. The question was, in which US state would you find Disneyland? Now, I think there was a few, because there was a few answers coming in and some people getting confused between Disneyland and Disney World. We were looking for Disneyland and the answer was California. So if you said California, you know the score. It's a wee pat on the back and it's 10 points to yourself. Quickfire quiz. We'll have another question for you before the end of today's show.
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0: Well, if you're fancying a wee cocktail this afternoon, Edinburgh's Cocktail Week is underway. It runs until the 11th of October with participating bars and plenty of cocktail experiences happening across the city. It's also your last chance to catch Legally Blonde at Edinburgh Playhouse, so expect plenty of pink, laughs and fantastic musical numbers. If music, live concerts are more your thing, then the Undertones, they're celebrating their 50 years at the Corn Exchange, while blues guitar powerhouse Walter Trout takes on the stage at Queen's Hall. And to round off your weekend tomorrow, it brings folk legend Andy Irvine performing at Queen's Hall.
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0: is Eric Clapton and Lay Down Sally. This is Edge 2. We're across Edinburgh and the Forth Valley. Dan on Saturday afternoons, every Saturday between 2 and 6 o'clock. It is the 3rd of October. It's National No Sugar Day. So it's a day to kind of embrace and be healthy. I've ruined that already. I had a cappuccino before the show today with 3 sugars in it. And do you know what? Honestly, my go-to hot choice of drink is a black Americano. No milk, no sugar. And then every so often I'll have a cappuccino, I'll treat myself. And I don't know why, but I thought, you know what, I want a sugary one today. So I'm definitely not celebrating No Sugar Day. Maybe you are. Maybe you're being nice and healthy. On the way, music continues. I've got the Spin Doctors coming for you and Tom Petty and the Heartbreakers as well. Keep it Edge 2.
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Tom Petty and the Heartbreakers, American Girl, playing right here on Edge 2. 3rd of October. We did this on the first Saturday of September, so I'm doing it on the first Saturday of October as well. I'm asking you, what is your favourite thing about October? That is the question today. You can drop me a message on my socials if you want. It's Radio Dan Official. But asking you today, what is your favourite thing about October? I think for me, living in the Highlands of Scotland, I think it's the colours. It's amazing to see.

0: It's the Cars and Good Times Roll. It's coming up to four. I have got Kid Rock on the way for you as well. Some Brian Adams as well. And some of the replies that are coming into my burning question today, which is, what is your favourite thing about October? Simple, basic question, but everyone's got an answer.
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0: Saturday afternoons at 4 o'clock. The afternoon is just flying in, isn't it? It's the tunes. That's what it is. It's the good music. Right, Kid Rock to get things started.
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0: Brian Adams is on the way as well.

George Harrison and all those years ago. This is Edge 2. We are live from the Scottish capital. Hope Saturday is treating you well, whatever it is you get up to. My question on the show today is, what is your favourite thing about October? And I was telling you just before 4 o'clock that mine is the colours. I live in the Highlands of Scotland, and you know what? The colours up here just go absolutely amazing, as they do all over Scotland. John in Dunfermline getting in touch saying, Dan, I'm with you on that one. The autumn colours, driving through the countryside with all the trees turning orange and red, absolutely stunning. It sure is. Emma, who is listening in Inverness today, not too far from me, I'm in the Highlands of Scotland in my studio. Definitely the fresh autumn air and getting out for walks. There's nothing better than a crisp October morning followed by a Sunday roast. That sounds like, Emma, you've told me what you like about October and what you've got planned for tomorrow. Hopefully it's a nice crisp morning for you to enjoy that walk. Right, here's Macy Gray. This is a tune. It's called I Try.

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0: This is Edge 2, Edinburgh's classic track station and the home of Sam Hinks at breakfast. He is back with you on Monday morning, bright and early from 6 a.m. Lots of great music with Sam. Plus, he'll keep you up to date on how things are looking out on the roads as well. I've got another reply in. Stephen's in Perth today. He's listening in saying, Dan, my favourite thing about October is the pumpkin spice lattes. Me and my wife spend a fortune on them every year. See, that's the thing. That's it. They lure you in, don't they? And then you end up spending loads of money on it. Maybe you could make your own at home. It's not as good though, is it? No, definitely not. Right, stay there. We'll check in on the weather with Veronica for you in just a moment. Plus lots of great music still to come, including that huge hit from the Proclaimers.
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4: Hello, my darlings. This is Veronica with your H2 weather update for Edinburgh, brought to you by Muirhall Energy. Sunny intervals and light winds today. Today's temperature is 15.

0: The Proclaimers, and I'm going to be 500 miles. It's Dan Gilchrist on Saturdays with you. Right, stay there. I'm going to share with you what I've been up to this week. It includes working with a reality TV show from Channel 9 Australia. Yes, I've been living the showbiz lifestyle this week. Stay there. I'll explain all in the next 10.
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0: Right, everyone enjoys a wee cocktail, and it's Edinburgh Cocktail Week. It runs until the 11th of October with participating bars and plenty of cocktail experiences happening across the city. Whether it's a cocktail or a mocktail, I'm sure you'll be able to enjoy it. Also, it's your last chance to catch Legally Blonde at Edinburgh Playhouse, so expect plenty of pink laughs and fantastic musical numbers. And if live music is more your thing, the Undertones are celebrating 50 years at the Corn Exchange. That is going to be an absolute amazing gig tonight. If you've got tickets to that, I'm so jealous. Remember, forgetting about, check out our group pals at Keys Cabs.
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0: Edge 2, Edinburgh's classic track station. On the way, Jay Crawford here from 6 o'clock with Edinburgh Rock, a show not to be missed. He'll be up straight after myself at 6. I've been telling you this week that I have been working alongside a reality TV show from Australia. It's a Channel 9 show in Australia called Travel Guides. And pretty much, they're over here. I manage a lodge in the Highlands of Scotland, and they're over filming in it. Like, the other day, I was walking through the corridors. There must have been, everywhere I looked, there was cameras. So, pretty much, it's different couples. So, there's like maybe a couple, your standard couple. Then there might be a family. There's a family of four, and then three friends. A bit like the kind of Gogglebox characters, right? Except instead of reviewing telly, they review different holidays every week. There's been some characters on it. Anyway, if you want to kind of have a wee flavour of what the show is about, just go onto YouTube and check out Travel Guides. They have been sent at Lodge Mead. They're there tonight and tomorrow night as well. I'm looking forward to seeing the episode. It's out next March. But yeah, it's been pretty cool being part of a reality TV show this week. On the way, music from The Police and you too as well.
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It's U2 and Pride. In the name of love, that plays you right here on Edinburgh's Classic Track Station with Edge 2. Another round of the Quickfire Quiz coming up after 5. For now though, Billy Joel and Tell Her About It.

0: Day on the way, music from Texas. Big hit from them. Plus, going to get some Elton John on for you as well. And as I was saying, another round of the quick fire quiz. So get your general knowledge thinking cap at the ready.
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0: 5 o'clock right now from the Scottish capital, Dan on Saturdays. Right, Texas getting things started this hour. Pharrell Williams coming and some Elton John as well.
6: Edinburgh's classic tracks.
0: Oh, we're good to you here. We really are.

Elton John and I'm Still Standing is playing for you right here on Edinburgh's Classic Track Station. We are Edge 2. It's Dan on Saturdays. Absolutely no spoilers, so don't worry. You don't need to quickly turn your radio off. But Celebrity Traitors, have you been watching it? Right, the opening episode. Oh my goodness. What was... I was going to call him Grant Mitchell. Ross Kemp, that's the one. What was Ross Kemp like? He was so paranoid. It should have been. Like I said, I'm not going to give any spoilers because maybe you've not started watching it yet and you're going to be doing that over the weekend. You're in for a treat. No.

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1: Hello?
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0: Jack Zavanetti on a Saturday. And the one, this is Dan on Saturdays. The quickfire quiz, see if you can get the question correct in the few minutes I give you to work it out. Earlier on the show, we had which US state would you find Disneyland? We were looking for California. I think some people getting Disneyland and Disney World mixed up, but it was Disneyland was the state I was looking for. So California was the answer there. The next question on the quickfire quiz, see if you can get this one. In which country did Posh and Becks marry? Now, I do know this one, right? I don't know how I know this one, but I do know this one. If we were at a pub quiz together, I'd be like, write that down. Which country did Posh and Becks marry? That is the question on the quickfire quiz. We'll get the answer next.
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4: Hello, my darlings. This is Veronica Video H2 weather update for Edinburgh, brought to you by Muirhall Energy. Sunny intervals and light winds today. Today's temperature is 15 degrees.

0: shout and touch me.
1: Johnny Cash on Saturdays. Dan with you till 6. James Morrison on the way for you. I Will City as well, that big hit Fireflies from them. The quickfire quiz question. In which country did Posh and Bex marry? If you said Ireland, give yourself a pat on the back. Give yourself 10 points. Well done. It was just outside Dublin where they got married. So if you did say Ireland, there you go. The points are yours. Quickfire quiz is back on the show next week.
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1: Right, let's have a final look at the Edge Edit for you this Saturday. And it's cocktail week. It runs until the 11th of October with participating bars and plenty of cocktail experiences happening across the city. It's also your last chance to catch Legally Blonde at the Edinburgh Playhouse, so expect plenty of pink laughs and fantastic musical numbers. And if live music is more your thing, well, the Undertones are celebrating 50 years at the Corn Exchange tonight. That is going to be an epic gig if you're heading along. And powerhouse Walter Trout takes the stage at the Queen's Hall. 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And remember, if you are out and about, check out our good pals at Keys Cabs.
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AC/DC, Shut Down in Flames. Big tunes like that you're going to get with Jay on the way from 6 o'clock with Edinburgh Rock. 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We're getting closer to Christmas. Maybe it's Christmas shopping money. Maybe it's a wee Christmas market getaway. Maybe you want to go to a European one. 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It's edgeradio.co.uk. And do you know what? The very

0: one for myself this Saturday. Cheers for your company today. Hopefully enjoying the tunes and the chat. We're going to do it all again next Saturday, the return of the Quickfire Quiz as well. Stand by for Jay. He's on the way for you next.
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1: Hey, thanks very much to Dan for the last 4 hours on Edge 2, finishing off with a bit of AC/DC and Nazareth. Nice touch there, Dan. But now it's time for Edinburgh Rock. Edinburgh's classic tracks. I'm Jay Crawford for the next couple of hours, classic rock tracks on

having a great weekend, whatever you've been up to on Saturday. I'm heading for a big party tonight to celebrate the 40th anniversary of Cartmore Building Supplies, so I'm looking forward to that. That's going to be great. That's over in Fife, so, you know, everyone that's heading there, have a fantastic time. This is Edge 2, Edinburgh's classic track station, broadcasting on DAB right across the festive city, and it's free.

0: 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We're
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0: he was a lovely man. Thin Lizzy, Waiting for an Alibi on Edinburgh Rock tonight. Got some Led Zeppelin coming up for you next after the weather with Veronica, brought to you by Muirhall Energy.
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6: It's expected to be a cloudy, dry day in Edinburgh tomorrow. Perfect for a stroll along George Street in your best jacket. Tomorrow's temperature is 15 degrees.

0: think we might have a wee bit of Page and Plant coming up a little bit later on, the second hour of the show. Maybe some more Led Zeppelin too. Why not? There's some AC/DC, The Black Crowes, a bit of Metallica. We're also going to be playing some Gunn and Van Halen, Primal Scream, and Cream from a long time ago. But first,
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0: Well, a couple of great bands happening in Edinburgh tonight. The Crash Test Dummies, the band behind They're going to be at La Belle Angèle tonight. They're from Canada. Give them a big Edinburgh welcome. Also, we've got the Undertones. It's their 50th anniversary tour, and it's happening in Edinburgh at the Corn Exchange tonight. I wonder if my cousin's going. Anyway, for comedy, there's Kane Brown, Crowdwork King. That's happening at the Stand. There's Nurse Georgie Carroll bringing her new infectious show to the EICC. And if you fancy a laugh with a slightly darker edge, Rachel Fairburn is going to be doing her new tour coming to Edinburgh this weekend. She's on tonight, of course. And for a bit of theatre, there's the Prime of Miss Jean Brodie opening this weekend. It runs through until October the 18th. Muriel Spark's classic Edinburgh story, of course. And yesterday, Edinburgh Cocktail Week started, and it's going on until the 11th. So if you fancy going for a cocktail and you need a taxi ride home, don't forget Keys Cabs app. Download it, put in the code EDGE5, and you get a fiver off your taxi ride home.
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That's Nickelback, Bones for the Crows. I'm going to play that for Tony Brunford. He's going to be with you just after 8 o'clock tonight. He'll be with you through until midnight. Yaz will be back for breakfast tomorrow. And then it's the Sunday Zoo with Alison Craig and John Wood from 10 until 1 every Sunday. And at 1 o'clock, of course, Mark Martin will be back on the air here on Edge 2. Kelly will be with you at 5 o'clock. And listen, whatever you're doing over the weekend, have a listen to Edge 1, Edge 2 or Edge 3. Edge 1's got all the groovy tunes from the charts with the young team. Edge 3's all the cowboys in their chaps and their cowboy boots and their Stetsons playing all the Chris Stapleton and Luke Combs and all those guys. And here on Edge 2, we're about classic tracks. And on Saturday nights with Edinburgh Rock, it's classic rock tracks. I'm Jay Crawford. When it's love, it's Van Halen.

0: got some AC/DC, Led Zeppelin, and the Black Crowes on the way just after 7 here on Edge 2.
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0: 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This is Edge 2. I'm Jay Crawford. 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

On Edge 2. It's been nice today, actually. It's not been too bad at all. I'm heading out tonight for a bit of a party to celebrate 40 years of Cartmore Building Services and Supplies. So congratulations to everybody there. I hope you have a fantastic night tonight at the Keevil House in Crossford, just outside Dunfermline. So looking forward to it. I'm going to play this one for you. This is Metallica. Nothing Else Matters on Edge 2.

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0: The band Feel, and Goodbye Virginia. You ever been to Virginia? I've been. Lovely state. I love the United States of America. I think probably my favourite state actually is Arizona. I've never been to Texas, but I'd like to go. Anyway, let's check out the weather. I don't know what it's like in Texas, but this weekend we'll be kept up to date with Veronica, of course, brought to you by Muirhall Energy.
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6: It's expected to be a cloudy, dry day in Edinburgh tomorrow. Perfect for a stroll along George Street in your best jacket.
5: Tomorrow's temperature is 15 degrees.

0: La Belle Angèle tonight. And remember their biggest hit? Or how else do you pronounce it? If you're looking for a bit of comedy this weekend, there's Kane Brown with the show Crowdwork King at the Stand. That's happening tonight. And Nurse Georgie Carroll brings her show Infectious to the EICC. If you're looking for a bit of theatre, of course, we've got the Prime of Miss Jean Brodie. It opens this weekend and it's on until October the 18th. And of course, we've got Edinburgh Cocktail Week going on just now. So get out, get a cocktail. There's 120 bars that are taking part in this, but they've also got the Cocktail Village, of course, where they've got some live music and they've got some street food, and of course they've got all the cocktails too. And by the way, a bit of a disappointment, but the Red Hot Chili Pipers were meant to be playing at the Royal Highland Centre tomorrow night. That has been cancelled.
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0: Just remembering the summer of 50 years ago, the summer of 76, when the whole punk thing started with the Sex Pistols and the Clash. And, you know, they said that rock and then, and in those days, they were saying it's all over for all the guys with the long hair and everything. That really never happened, did it? In fact, I've got Jimmy Page and Robert Plant, unleaded, coming up next on Edinburgh Rock.
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saw them live at the SACC many years ago, supported by the Black Crowes. Jimmy Page and Robert Plant were just brilliant that night. Absolutely fantastic. And they finished the evening with Kashmir. It's like a 16-minute version of that, and it was just awesome. Right, it's time for me to go now, but I'll tell you what, I'll be back next week with another Edinburgh Rock from 6 until 8 here on Edge 2. Tony Brunford's coming up next. He's starting off with some Queen, some Reef, Pink Floyd and the Beatles. Not a bad start for the show. And I'll be with you on Monday and all next week from 10 until 2 on Edge 2. This is Atomic Rooster.

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5: Welcome to your Saturday night here on Edge 2. This is Tony Brunford with you right through until midnight. Thank you to the legend, Mr. Jay Crawford. And let's keep the rock going. Edinburgh's classic tracks. The greatest rock band in the world. This is Queen.

Yes, Pink Floyd floated there. And breathe in the air. Always a good thing to do. You'll find it really helps you. So how are you? Hope you're happy, healthy and well. I've got 4 hours of nothing but the best for you, taking you all the way through till midnight. Coming up this hour alone, I've got Depeche Mode. In a little while, I've got Deacon Blue. I've got the All Saints. And I've got so much more. But first off, how about the Fab Four? Because you can never go wrong with them. This is the Beatles.

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0: Well, it was beautiful blue skies when I woke up this morning, and I think I never noticed any rain. Forgive me if I'm wrong, but I never noticed any rain today. I had a lovely day with family, though. Got to catch up with my auntie, who I haven't seen for a long time, who turned 82. So happy birthday to my auntie Rose. I'm glad you had a lovely day today, and hopefully you'll have a full lovely weekend. Let's find out if it will continue in tomorrow, if we're going to have a lovely sunny day, or if it's going to get raining. There's only one person who can help us out with that, and that's Veronica, and she'll be here right after this.
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5: Rain expected tomorrow. Grab your raincoat before you head out into town.
4: Tomorrow's temperature is 15 degrees.

0: Depeche Mode and Personal Jesus. Now, let me tell you something random that's happening in my house right now. Now, I mentioned last week it was my daughter's birthday, and she had a great day, but she got the K-pop Demon Hunter dolls. She got three dolls, which are, I don't know if you remember, just about a year ago it came out, and it was just huge, and the dolls have not really long since came out, but you press them, and it sings Golden, you know, the song that was huge last year. However, it's not my daughter that's really playing with them. It's my three-year-old son who is just pressing this button on repeat. And it's the same part of the song over and over and over. And it's quite common. It's got to the point of comedy value now. You know what I mean? You'll be walking around the house and then all of a sudden you'll just hear this song. So if anything, it lets me know where he is in the house. Anyway, hopefully, because that's going to be my day tomorrow, but let's just listen about where he is in the house. But hopefully your day will have a lot more fun. Let's help you plan it with the Edge Edit.
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0: 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And finally, end your night with some incredible live music. Indie Sessions at the Snuts are playing at the Intimate Acoustic Gig at the Liquid Room starting at 7:30 p.m. And that's you all sorted, because remember, only Edinburgh has the edge.
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How good is that?

0: us here on Edge 2. I'm going to be kicking off the next hour with the one and only Strolling Bones. Sorry, I mean Rolling Stones, because only Edinburgh has the edge.
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0: It's just on 9 o'clock on a Saturday night. Tony Brunford here with you. How are you? Hope you're happy, healthy, well. I'm going to be with you till midnight. You're going to stick with me, yeah?
6: Edinburgh's classic tracks.
0: Because I promise you nothing but the best. Like this. This is

China Crisis there on your classic track station. Yes, I'm with you right through till midnight, bringing you nothing but the best. But first up, we need to talk about The Traitors. Now, it's difficult because I know some of you maybe haven't watched it yet, but the first two episodes were a cracker. I tell you, we don't get to watch a lot of terrestrial TV. Who does really nowadays, you know? But that just shows you how good it can be. Being left on a cliffhanger like that and got to wait a week, that is what good TV is about. And it's something that streaming services and everything like that can't really do. You know what I mean? Well, they can, but they choose not to really most of the time. It's about suspense and it's about making you want to come back next week to find out what's going on. It was a cracker. I'm not going to spoil it too much for you. I'll maybe talk about it on Tuesday when I'm back on from 6 till 10. But if you haven't seen it, go catch up so we can all chat about it on Tuesday. But right now, this is Bryan Adams.

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1: Hello?
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0: Crookholme and Love Was Made of Stone. Now, are we getting close to the final cut of the grass for, you know, the season? It does feel like, you know, maybe getting there because I've got to be honest, I'm rubbish at doing it. I always forget and it always gets too long. Then I always almost kill my lawnmower. See, I didn't really have like a big garden or anything when I was growing up, so I'm really bad at it. But I do have one thing to do in the garden. Thankfully, my daughter will be in bed now and she won't be listening. We've got one of the big spider webs that you hang on your building and take it down to the front of the thing so it looks like there's a spider, a massive climbing spider up the side of your building for Halloween. The only thing is, I need some time during the week when she's at school to put it up. Because, you know, you want it up for, it's quite a big thing, you want it up for a little while. So I'm looking forward to putting this up. I'm really looking forward to seeing her reaction. But I need a good weather day and I need to be off. Let's find out what it's going to be like tomorrow with Veronica. She'll be here right after this.
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5: Tomorrow's temperature is 15 degrees.

0: You were quite in virtual insanity there, and I'm going to make you feel really old. Do you know that that song is 30 years old? 1996 that came out. There's a little part of me that's a little bit terrified that that's how long ago it was, because, you know, in many ways, it just feels like yesterday. However, let's forget about yesterday and think about tomorrow. What are you doing tomorrow? Don't worry, I can help out. 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
0: 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And finally, end your night with some incredible live music. 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

0: Love a bit Neil Diamond. Honestly, I think that man is an absolute legend. I love listening to a little bit of Neil Diamond. 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

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How good is that?

0: 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Got a proper classic at the top of there, Leonard Skinner, because only Edinburgh has the edge.
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0: And a little bit, Sweet Home Alabama.

Knock on Wood there. I seem to remember when I was younger listening to a Michael Bolton version of that. It's a good song. It's don't diss me for Michael Bolton. He's a good singer. He really is. And he used to have great hair. You listen to Edge 2. This is Tony Brinford. Coming up this hour, I've got the Beatles in just a little while. I've got Elton John. I've got the Proclaimers. But right now, this is a Eurythmics.

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1: Hello?
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0: Summer breeze, Keith Urban. I think we're definitely losing that summer breeze now. There's definitely started to be a shift. And it's like the sunset now is before 7 p.m. You know what I mean? It's getting dark early. In fact, by the end of this month, the clocks go back. So you get an extra hour in your bed. You're less than a month away from getting an extra hour in your bed. There's something to look forward to. But right now, let's find out what the weather's going to be like tomorrow with Veronica. She'll be here right after this.
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5: Hello, my darlings. 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
5: Tomorrow's temperature is 15 degrees.

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0: 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If I haven't forgotten about you, head over to the Pit Market in Granton at 4 p.m. onwards for DJs, craft beers, and the best street food socials in town. And finally, end your night with some incredible live music. Indie Sessions, The Snuts are playing at the Intimate Acoustic Gig at Liquid Room starting at 7:30 p.m. And that's you all sorted, because remember, only Edinburgh has the edge.
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0: 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It is really easy. All you need to do is search for edgeradio.co.uk/win, and then you put your name down and you put down the name of your charity, and that is it. That's all you do. You are in it to win it after that. Go on, put it down now. Edge 2, do good, feel good.
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How good is that?

0: Singlets here at H2, top of the hour. I've got Simon and Garfunkel and Cecilia, which is actually my auntie's name.
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0: It's just turned 11 o'clock on a Saturday night, and I've got one more hour to help you decompress before you get to relax on a Sunday afternoon. Edinburgh's classic tracks. So let's do that with a little bit of Simon and Garfunkel. This is Sissy.

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1: And Unbelievable. Whenever I hear that song, it always reminds me of a football PlayStation game. Someone correct me if I'm wrong there, but there was definitely like one of the FIFA games, I think it was, where that was kind of the song that was played on all the adverts. That's the only thing that comes to my head. What about you? Does it bring back memories for you? I bet it does. Coming up this hour in just a little while, I've got Desiree, I've got the Monkees, and I've got Dua Lipa and much, much more. But first up, this is Peter Gabriel on your Classic Track Station.

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1: Hello?
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0: Kevin McDermott there, and tell me. And for the last time this evening, let's head over to Veronica, brought to you by Muir Hall Energy, to find out what is going on with the weather. And she'll be here right after this.
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5: Tomorrow's temperature is 15 degrees.

0: 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And I tell you, this is quite a city we are living in. There is always something going on and there's always some way to entertain yourself around some corner. And I can help you figure out how to do that tomorrow. 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
0: 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The legendary Sunday Cowboy Show features a brilliant lineup of top-tier stand-up comics foodies. I haven't forgotten about you. Head over to the Pit Market in Granton at 4 p.m. onwards for DJs, craft beers, and the best street food socials in town. And finally, end your night with some incredible live music. Indie Sessions at the Snuts are playing at the intimate acoustic gig at Liquid Room starting at 7:30 p.m. And that's you all sorted, because remember, only Edinburgh has the edge.
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0: Dua Lipa, Dance the Night. She is just batting 1,000 right now, isn't she? She really, really is. Just incredibly talented, an incredible voice, and a great entertainer. And that, if you've got all three of them, then you're just on a winning streak. You really, really are. You listen to Edge 2, the home of Do Good Feel Good charity. It begins at home, and it is your chance to win this month. All you need to do is go to edgeradio.co.uk/win. You could win £1,000 for you and a charity of your choice, £500 for you and £500 for the charity. It's an incredible competition. We're very, very proud of it. Please head over to the website, register now, and you could win by the end of the month. Do good, feel good with Edge.
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Green Day and Boulevard of Broken Dreams, and before that, a little bit dad rock with Status Quo. Just going out to all the dads out there, because you know we need something for ourselves every now and again. I'm running out of time. It's almost time for me to say goodbye, but I've got time to just sneak in a couple more before I hand over to just the tunes. Truthfully, I'll keep them going through the night, but right now, this is for all you people who are just ready for a Sunday afternoon, ladies.

0: That's all the time I've got for you. Do not worry, I'll be back on Tuesday from 6 until 10. I hope you will join me then. I'll keep the music going through the night until Yaz gets here with breakfast in the morning. I will see you on Tuesday. Till then, bye, humans.
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